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3: First Nations Radio has got you covered for these school holiday programs around Palmerston from the 22nd of June to the 26th of June. On Monday the 22nd of June, the Palmerston Library will be open from 10 a.m. to 11 a.m. with school holiday programs for young mob aged 5 to 14 years of age. Registration is needed. In the later evening, the Palmerston Recreation Centre will be open from 3 p.m. till 5 p.m. with drop-in sports for young mob aged 10 to 17 years of age. Registration needed. On Tuesday the 23rd of June, the Feel Good Factory will be hosting a hip hop and breakdance activity at Palmerston Recreation Centre from 11 a.m. to 12:30 for youths aged 7 to 11 years. Registration is needed. In the late evening from 3:30 to 5 p.m, the Palmerston Recreation Centre will be open for drop-in sports for youths aged 10 to 17 years. Registration is needed. On Wednesday the 24th of June, the Palmerston Library will be hosting some school holiday programs from 10 a.m. to 11 a.m. for youth mob aged 5 to 14. Registration is needed. Late afternoon, the Feel Good Factory will be hosting a karaoke activity at Palmerston Youth Drop-In Centre from 4 p.m. to 6 p.m. for young mob aged 10 to 17. Registration is needed. On Thursday the 25th of June, the Palmerston Library will be hosting some school holiday programs from 10 a.m. to 11 a.m. for youth mob aged 5 to 14. Registration is needed. In the late afternoon, Tennis Palmerston will be hosting a youth activities program at 16 Bronson Terrace in Malden. That's from 4 to 6 p.m. for young mob aged 10 to 17. Registration needed. On Friday the 26th of June, Palmerston Library will be open from 10 a.m. to 6 p.m. for all ages. Registration is needed.
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2: For the NT weather today, Darwin 32, sunny. Palmerston 32, sunny. Tiwi Islands 32, sunny. Jabiru 33, sunny. Wadair 32, sunny. Borroloola 31, sunny. Nhulunbuy 28, showers. Alice Springs 18, sunny.

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0: 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Brand new old dad.
1: Yes, and that was Jimmy Chai there off the Brand New Day soundtrack with Emilia Romara. For more great tracks just like that one, then stay tuned.
2: 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You can get about needle where it can keep you and by your family more safe from the diphtheria sickness. 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

This NAIDOC week is a marker in time, celebrating 50 years of Deadly with these NAIDOC week events. Sunday, July 5. Kick off with the Deadly Cup Rugby League Carnival. 10 a.m. Richardson Park, Ludmilla. 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The Larrakia Country Flag Raising Ceremony. 7:30, Tamarind Park. 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The Danila Dilba Community Health and Fun Day. 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Wednesday, July 8. Arts in the Grass at Mindle from 9 a.m. Then the Deadly Three basketball action at Holzelland Park, Malak, from 2 p.m. Friday, July 10, the big one, the Darwin NAIDOC March. Brekkie from 7, then march from Civic Park at 9. Finally, Saturday, July 11, it's the NAIDOC Gala Ball and Awards Ceremony. NAIDOC Week 2026, 50 years of Deadly. 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
1: First Nations Radio has got you covered for these school holiday programs around Palmerston from the 22nd of June to the 26th of June. On Monday the 22nd of June, the Palmerston Library will be open from 10 a.m. to 11 a.m. with school holiday programs for young mob aged 5 to 14 years of age. Registration is needed. In the later evening, the Palmerston Recreation Centre will be open from 3 p.m. till 5 p.m. with drop-in sports for young mob aged 10 to 17 years of age. Registration needed. On Tuesday the 23rd of June, the Feel Good Factory will be hosting a hip hop and breakdance activity at Palmerston Recreation Centre from 11 a.m. to 12:30 for youths aged 7 to 11 years. Registration is needed. In the late evening from 3:30 to 5 p.m, the Palmerston Recreation Centre will be open for drop-in sports for youths aged 10 to 17 years. Registration is needed. On Wednesday the 24th of June, the Palmerston Library will be hosting some school holiday programs from 10 a.m. to 11 a.m. for youth mob aged 5 to 14. Registration is needed. Late afternoon, the Feel Good Factory will be hosting a karaoke activity at Palmerston Youth Drop-In Centre from 4 p.m. to 6 p.m. for young mob aged 10 to 17. Registration is needed. On Thursday the 25th of June, the Palmerston Library will be hosting some school holiday programs from 10 a.m. to 11 a.m. for youth mob aged 5 to 14. Registration is needed. In the late afternoon, Tennis Palmerston will be hosting a youth activities program at 16 Bronson Terrace in Malden. That's from 4 to 6 p.m. for young mob aged 10 to 17. Registration needed. On Friday the 26th of June, Palmerston Library will be open from 10 a.m. to 6 p.m. for all ages. Registration is needed.
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3: For the NT weather today, Darwin 32, sunny. Palmerston 32, sunny. Tiwi Islands 32, sunny. Jabiru 33, sunny. Wadair 32, sunny. Borroloola 31, sunny. Nhulunbuy 28, showers. Alice Springs 18, sunny.

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2: For the NT weather today, Darwin 32, sunny. Palmerston 32, sunny. Tiwi Islands 32, sunny. Jabiru 33, sunny. Wadair 32, sunny. Borroloola 31, sunny. Nhulunbuy 28, showers. Alice Springs 18, sunny.

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1: 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My name is Michael, and I'm your eloquent yet lovable host. 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We have songs by Archie Roach coming up first with Yothu Yindi and Black Rock Band. So please sit back, relax, enjoy the music while enjoying lunchtime. That's right, it's 12 o'clock, so why not enjoy a hot meal and nice cup of tea while listening to some music by First Nations Radio. Please enjoy these next upcoming tracks.

That was Black Baller Music, and before that was Yothu Indy. So, my name is Michael, and you're listening to First Nations Radio, the number one broadcasting service in the Northern Territory, giving you the freshest beats and keeping you up to date on the latest news around the community. 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Up next, we have Black Rock Band, followed by Yatala Yatala Band, Nabalak, and the Pigum Brothers. Enjoy.

0: That was Tichicala Band, and before that was Sunrise Band. My name is Michael, and you're listening to First Nations Radio. Before I announce the next upcoming songs, I'm pleased to remind you, dear listener, that if you have a song suggestion from an artist of your choosing, please do not hesitate and give me a call at First Nations Radio by dialing 89437949 to submit a song request. After all, I'm standing by as we speak with pen and paper, ever so eagerly waiting to take your request. So don't be afraid to give me a call sometime today, tomorrow, or the day after. I'll be standing by with pen and paper. Okay, while I'm waiting for a song request, please enjoy these next upcoming songs by Dan Sultan, Apagaja, followed by Archie Roach and Warmpy Band. Enjoy.
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Sunday, July 5. Kick off with the Deadly Cup Rugby League Carnival. 10 a.m. Richardson Park, Ludmilla. 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The Larrakia Country Flag Raising Ceremony. 7:30, Tamarind Park. 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Wednesday, July 8. Arts in the Grass at Mindle from 9 a.m. Then the Deadly Three basketball action at Holzland Park, Mille Lacs from 2 p.m. Friday, July 10, the big one, the Darwin NAIDOC March. Brekkie from 7, then march from Civic Park at 9. Finally, Saturday, July 11, it's the NAIDOC Gala Ball and Awards Ceremony. NAIDOC Week 2026, 50 years of Deadly. 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
2: For the NT weather today, Darwin 32, sunny. Palmerston 32, sunny. Tiwi Islands 32, sunny. Jabiru 33, sunny. Wadair 32, sunny. Borroloola 31, sunny. Nhulunbuy 28, showers. Alice Springs 18, sunny.
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0: That was Yothu Yindi, and before that was Roadblock Band. My name is Michael, and you're listening to First Nations Radio. Before I announce the next upcoming songs, I'm pleased to remind you, dear listener, to take care of yourself on bright sunny days like today. The sun may provide light and warmth, but it can be hazardous to your skin. So please, wear a wide-brimmed hat, some sunglasses, and some sunscreen for extra protection from the sun's deadly heat rays. Furthermore, I would just like to add that any activity that requires you to be outside, please remember to always take 5 to 10 minute breaks in the shade to rejuvenate yourself before resuming any activity. Furthermore, dehydration is no joke. Drink plenty of water. Keep at least 2 to 3 liters on hand when out and about on bright sunny days like today. Remember, be safe. Okay, now that you've been reminded, please enjoy these next upcoming songs by Black Rock Band, Nubbaluk, Upper Kudja, and North Tanami Band. Enjoy.
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0: There's a lot of people getting sick because of diphtheria in the community. 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You can get a shot that keeps you and your family safe from this diphtheria sickness. Go to your community and get the diphtheria shot for free.
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0: That was Dan Sultan, and before that was Colored Stone. 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

0: That was Warwick, and before that was Yatla Yatla Band. My name is Michael, and you're listening to First Nations Radio. Before I announce the next upcoming songs, I am pleased to inform you, dear listener, that the local tides here in Darwin are 5.3 meters and falling. So you know what that means? It means you don't have to worry about going further out to catch some fish. Just walk along the coastline and cast your line. Perhaps you prefer sitting on the sand, or perhaps you like sitting on the rocks or in a chair. Either way, it's perfect. Just cast your line from the shoreline and you'll catch those fish. But I must remind you that if you intend to fish in an area that is unfamiliar to you and isolated, please inform friends and family where you are fishing. In case something bad were to occur, they can send help your way. Remember, be safe while fishing. Okay, now that you've been informed, please enjoy these next upcoming songs by the Desert Mulga Band, followed by Yothu Yindi, Archie Roach, and Black Rock Band. Enjoy.
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0: For the NT weather today, Darwin 32, sunny. Palmerston 32, sunny. Tiwi Islands 32, sunny. Jabiru 33, sunny. Wadair 32, sunny. Borroloola 31, sunny. Nhulunbuy 28, showers. Alice Springs 18, sunny.
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0: First Nations Radio has got you covered for these school holiday programs around Palmerston from the 22nd of June to the 26th of June. On Monday the 22nd of June, the Palmerston Library will be open from 10 a.m. to 11 a.m. with school holiday programs for young mob aged 5 to 14 years of age. Registration is needed. In the later evening, the Palmerston Recreation Centre will be open from 3 p.m. till 5 p.m. with drop-in sports for young mob aged 10 to 17 years of age. Registration needed. On Tuesday the 23rd of June, the Feel Good Factory will be hosting a hip hop and breakdance activity at Palmerston Recreation Centre from 11 a.m. to 12:30 for youths aged 7 to 11 years. Registration is needed. In the late evening from 3:30 to 5 p.m, the Palmerston Recreation Centre will be open for drop-in sports for youths aged 10 to 17 years. Registration is needed. On Wednesday the 24th of June, the Palmerston Library will be hosting some school holiday programs from 10 a.m. to 11 a.m. for youth mob aged 5 to 14. Registration is needed. Late afternoon, the Feel Good Factory will be hosting a karaoke activity at Palmerston Youth Drop-In Centre from 4 p.m. to 6 p.m. for young mob aged 10 to 17. Registration is needed. On Thursday the 25th of June, the Palmerston Library will be hosting some school holiday programs from 10 a.m. to 11 a.m. for youth mob aged 5 to 14. Registration is needed. In the late afternoon, Tennis Palmerston will be hosting a youth activities program at 16 Bronson Terrace in Malden. That's from 4 to 6 p.m. for young mob aged 10 to 17. Registration needed. On Friday the 26th of June, Palmerston Library will be open from 10 a.m. to 6 p.m. for all ages. Registration is needed.
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0: Drowning statistics in Australia reveal that the drowning rate in children aged under 4 is more than 3 times the rate than other ages. Drowning is the most common cause of accidental death among children. Most deaths happen in private pools and spas. Children can also drown in rivers, creeks, dams, bathtubs, and buckets. 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Don't forget to keep the pool gate closed, use flotation devices, keep a first aid kit on hand, and know the emergency number, which is 000. 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

That was Mil Yucca Burban, and before that was Johnny Huckle. My name is Michael, and you're listening to First Nations Radio. Before I announce the next upcoming songs, I'm pleased to remind you, dear listener, that if you have a song suggestion from an artist of your choosing, please do not hesitate in giving me a call at First Nations Radio by dialing 89437949 to submit a song request. After all, I'm standing by as we speak with pen and paper ever so eagerly waiting to take your request. So please give me a call sometime today. Okay, while I'm waiting, please enjoy these next upcoming tracks.

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1: For the NT weather today, Darwin 32, sunny. Palmerston 32, sunny. Tiwi Islands 32, sunny. Jabiru 33, sunny. Wadair 32, sunny. Borroloola 31, sunny. Nhulunbuy 28, showers. Alice Springs 18, sunny.

Well then, dear listener, we have reached the end of another amazing broadcast. 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

Good evening and welcome to the Afternoon Drive Show. My name is Michael and I have some relaxing music that is bound to get you in a relaxing mood. After all, you're on your way home or you're probably getting home from school and you're in the mood to listen to some amazing soundtracks by First Nations Radio, which is what I am here to provide. 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

0: First Nations Radio has got you covered for these school holiday programs around Palmerston from the 22nd of June to the 26th of June. On Monday the 22nd of June, the Palmerston Library will be open from 10 a.m. to 11 a.m. with school holiday programs for young mob aged 5 to 14 years of age. Registration is needed. In the later evening, the Palmerston Recreation Centre will be open from 3 p.m. till 5 p.m. with drop-in sports for young mob aged 10 to 17 years of age. Registration needed. On Tuesday the 23rd of June, the Feel Good Factory will be hosting a hip, hop and breakdance activity at Palmerston Recreation Centre from 11 a.m. to 12:30 for youths aged 7 to 11 years. Registration is needed. In the late evening from 3:30 to 5 p.m, the Palmerston Recreation Centre will be open for drop-in sports for youths aged 10 to 17 years. Registration is needed. On Wednesday the 24th of June, the Palmerston Library will be hosting some school holiday programs from 10 a.m. to 11 a.m. for youth mob aged 5 to 14. Registration is needed. Late afternoon, the Feel Good Factory will be hosting a karaoke activity at Palmerston Youth Drop-In Centre from 4 p.m. to 6 p.m. for young mob aged 10 to 17. Registration is needed. On Thursday the 25th of June, the Palmerston Library will be hosting some school holiday programs from 10 a.m. to 11 a.m. for youth mob aged 5 to 14. Registration is needed. In the late afternoon, Tennis Palmerston will be hosting a youth activities program at 16 Bronson Terrace in Malden. That's from 4 to 6 p.m. for young mob aged 10 to 17. Registration needed. On Friday the 26th of June, Palmerston Library will be open from 10 a.m. to 6 p.m. for all ages. Registration is needed.
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2: Right now, a lot of people get about sick from that diphtheria in our community. 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
1: 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Hello, Narelle.
2: Hey, Charlie. Good morning.
1: You're living the good life. You're in Melbourne at the National Baseball Championships. Is it a full complement of teams from around the country?
2: Yeah, absolutely. It's we've got, for the first year, we've got a Ruse team, which is a combination team from all of the states and territories. So we've got all the main states and territories, and then we've got three Northern Territory players on the Ruse team in the senior competition in the Australian Women's Championships, and a junior from Alice Springs playing for Queensland in the juniors, yeah.
1: So the Ruse, that's an interesting one. Is that an indication that baseball is growing bigger and better every year?
2: Yeah, definitely. The depth of talent that's happening in the women's competition, most of the players are either from, say, the Territory. We've got, as I said, we've got three in the Territory where we don't have a full complement for a team. But the other states and territories, they're getting so deep in talent that these are the girls that missed out on the fringe. They might be youth emerging or just, you know, the last cut from a shadow team, and they've been put together in a team to play in the competition.
1: Well, I'm broadcasting out of Darwin, so I'm obviously interested in how the Northern Territory is going. How are they going?
2: They're doing really well. Look, I mean, obviously, the players that have been cut aren't going to be the first two players, but the good news is we've got Maddie Patrick, who's living in the Territory, living in Tennant Creek at the moment, and played in the Darwin Women's League. She's an ex-Emerald, been on the national team, and she's having a great week. She brought in the tying run for the Ruse yesterday, and then was the scoring run on a walk-off to beat one of the last year's defending championship champions, New South Wales. So Maddie's having a great tournament. And then we've got Libby Price and Zoe Webb, who, since for both of them, their first experience on the national stage. And I've seen them around the field a bit, and they're smiling and enjoying and really, really enjoying the competition and the opportunity. And I also need to mention Gemma Scales, who is one of the assistant coaches, who is one of our coaches from the Darwin Women's League and led the NT Buffs to our bronze medal at the Queensland State Championships last year.
1: Looking forward to talking to Gemma a little later on in the program. What's the weather like in Melbourne for the Territory team?
2: Well, the good news is it's not raining. The bad news is it's cold. It's definitely cold, but it's pretty good. The sun's out today, and it's a pretty good day for baseball today.
1: So Victoria, New South Wales, Queensland, are they the big three?
2: Yeah, those three, and WA, they round out the top four who are going into their playoffs today. And then the Ruse and South Australia. South Australia narrowly missed out on some tiebreaker rules yesterday. So South Australia and Northern Territory will play off today and tomorrow for that 5-6 position.
1: So I got a chance to go to Geelong and watch them play one year. It was fantastic.
2: You did.
1: Just give us an overview of the program. How's it all work?
2: So the national program?
1: Yeah.
2: Yeah, so we've got the Australian Women's Championships, who they play a round robin to get the first seedings. Then the top four go through to the next set of pool play or seeding play. That happens today. And then tomorrow, the top three play off for the 1-2 position. And then on Saturday, we play the gold medal game and a bronze game. So that's how the seniors work. The juniors are a little bit different. They play pool rounds up until tomorrow, and then they kick into a playoff situation, and again, gold medals on Saturday.
1: Good to hear juniors playing. Give us a bit of an idea of how big that competition is and what's the age criteria.
2: Yeah, so under 16 for the youth, so age 14, 15, and 16. So we've got Hannah Fiore from Alice Springs playing for Queensland there. She's actually one of the two young, I think she's the youngest or the second youngest player on the team. So she's got a few years ahead of her in that competition. Right now, I believe they, so there's Queensland, Victoria, New South Wales, and WA in that. So 4T competition there. And yeah, they're in the middle of the rounds. Sorry, just lost my track there with what's going on the field.
1: Yes, so important to develop the juniors. Can we talk a little bit about Northern Territory baseball? Because let's be fair, it was almost dead and buried till a couple of years ago, until, well, in fact, and still you got involved with it. But how's it all going?
2: Yeah, look, we've just had another bit of a success. Our junior bus, our junior, their senior league team, have just come second in the Queensland state titles. So they had 3 wins, 2 ties, and a loss to come second in Queensland state titles. So that's again an under 16 competition. We've got we actually had a girl, Chelsea Erickson from Alice Springs in there, but also Lucas Nixon and Jaden Alkin, who also played really well. Lucas is a dual baseball cricket player, but both doing really well. So very exciting how they went. And then we've got we're actually coming into the dry season competition for baseball in Darwin. We've just finished off the season in Alice Springs, but we've got a mixed social competition called Sunday Sluggers coming up. You can register as a team or as an individual, whether you've never played the game before or it's been 20 years since you picked up a bat. It's going to be a little bit of fun and a really relaxed Sunday afternoon. So people that want to try it out for the first time can certainly go ahead and register for that. And then trainings have started for our dry season competition, the Darwin Baseball League as well.
1: Massive in the United States, obviously, and in Japan and other countries. How do we compare with that? Now we're on a growth at the moment.
2: We're definitely on a growth path. We've just finished internationally in the men's competition. We just finished playing in the World Baseball Classic, narrowly lost to Japan. I still think it's unfair. The head of Japan was at the game that they played against, and we lost by 1 run. And I feel like if he had not been there, they might not have stepped up, the Japanese. But we had a couple of really narrow not losses, but really did well to get to where we did there. And then shortly in July coming up, we're going to, for the women's, we've got the World Cup qualifiers in Rockford in the USA.
1: Well, the USA's eyes are on Australia with the NFL planning to have a match, I think, at the MCG in September. What about baseball? Have we been having American teams come across and play here?
2: Yeah, we had the Dodgers and the Diamondbacks come out. I think it was 2012, 2014. It's a while ago now. They came and played a game at the Sydney Cricket Ground, which was pretty amazing. And another fun fact, this is very old fun fact. At one point, the world's biggest crowd for baseball was held by Australia, where they played an exhibition game before the Olympics at the MCG, and I think it was 1952. And apparently, that turned out to be the biggest crowd of baseball in history, and that was held for many years.
1: Wow, that's amazing. It's an amazing story to share with it. Now we're broadcasting to all the Aboriginal community stations around the country. Can you spend a minute talking a little bit about the difference between baseball and softball? Because softball seems to get played pretty much in many of those remote communities around the country. But just compare the two sports.
2: Yeah, definitely. Historically, softball's been considered the female version of sport, and baseball the male version of sport. But certainly, there is no reason why you can't have men playing softball and women playing baseball. Softball, biggest difference, I guess, is the size of the field, and softball pitching underarm and a bigger ball. Baseball, we pitch overarm, and we, yeah, much bigger field, and we can also take steals and leads. So yeah, it's an interesting sport because it has always been considered a little bit gendered towards men. But you know, as the world is evolving, we realize that women can do anything that men can do, and men can do what women can do, whether it's on the baseball field or in life or at work. You know, we all should have equal opportunities to play and do the things we love.
1: Is there room for both variants of the game to coexist?
2: Absolutely. We play off the same dimensions. It's not as though it make is any. We don't modify the field for the women's game, so that it doesn't make it any different from that. And just like any other sport, you know, the demand is there, so you create the opportunities.
1: I did see him playing softball in Alice Springs a few years ago. What about a territory perspective?
2: Yeah, absolutely. I mean, the thing is that, as I said, historically in the Northern Territory, I think softball has been a really big sport for, particularly for the women. It's kind of been AFL for men for many years, and then softball for the women. But as we know, AFL is coming, you know, going ahead leaps and bounds for women as well. So, you know, why not baseball for women? Why not softball for men?
1: Why not? Why not? Indeed. That's anything else you want to add, Narelle, before we let you go? You're at the championships.
2: Just a little plug for we had a fantastic No More Day, as you know, Charlie, as the founder of the program. No More is around preventing domestic and family violence. And every year, Baseball Australia comes to the party and holds a No More round. The players are all wearing sleeves with orange No More logos on them, and we have a Spirit of the Game Award for Moments That Matters, which will be awarded on at the presentation on after the finals. And basically, everybody gets out there and really demonstrates the fact that any action, any conversation that can be created around preventing violence, creating respect and safe communities is an important one to have.
1: Good to hear. That's a wonderful initiative. Well done, Narelle, with all of that. We'll leave it there. We have to go on, but lovely to talk to you. Good luck with you and good luck with the Territory. Hope they do very well in the competition.
2: Thanks, Charlie. Appreciate your time.
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5: For the NT weather today, Darwin 32, sunny. Palmerston 32, sunny. Tiwi Islands 32, sunny. Jabiru 33, sunny. Wadaw 32, sunny. Borroloola 31, sunny. Nhulunbuy 28, showers. Alice Springs 18, sunny.
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0: Drowning statistics in Australia reveal that the drowning rate in children aged under 4 is more than 3 times the rate than other ages. 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Most deaths happen in private pools and spas. 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

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I respect you made a choice. Him

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So why not enjoy these amazing, and I do mean it, very relaxing tracks by First Nations Radio. 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

Let your worries fade away as First Nations Radio soothes your mind with our relaxing music, only on First Nations Radio. 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And remember, these tracks are bound to get you moving and grooving, especially by me, your lovable host, Michael. So please enjoy these next upcoming tracks.

0: First Nations Radio has got you covered for these school holiday programs around Darwin from the 22nd of June to the 26th of June. On Monday, the 22nd of June, the Shack Youth Hub will be open from 12 p.m. to 8 p.m. for all young mob age 10 to 17 years old. Registration is not needed. If you prefer more water-related activities, then why not participate in the Surf and Sail at Lake Alexander from 1 p.m. to 3 p.m. This activity is for young mob aged 6 to 17 years old. Registration is not needed. On Tuesday, the 23rd of June, the Shack will be hosting some gaming activities for Level Up Gaming, which will be active from 2:30 p.m. to 5:30 p.m. for young mob aged 8 to 18 years old. Registration is not needed. On Wednesday, the 24th of June, Surf and Lifesaving NT is giving young mob aged 13 to 17 years old a chance to learn some first aid training during the school holidays at 16 De La Tour Street, Coconut Grove, from 9 a.m. to 1 p.m. Registration is needed. Later on, from 2:30 p.m. to 4:30 p.m., Hoops for Health will be active at the Shack and will be doing a variety of fun activities for young mob aged 10 to 17 years old. Registration is not needed. On Thursday, the 25th of June, from 1:30 p.m. to 4 p.m., Corrugated Iron Youth Workers will be doing a karaoke activity for young mob aged 10 to 17 years old. Registration is needed. On Friday, the 26th of June, a Community Fun Day event will be held at the Darwin Waterfront from 10 a.m. to 2 p.m. for all ages. Registration is needed. Later on, from 6:30 p.m. to 8:30 p.m., the Casuarina Library will be hosting Gaming After Dark for young mob aged 12 to 17 years old. Registration is not needed.
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1: 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Perhaps you would like to relax at home listening to some music? 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
2: 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Arts in the Grass at Mindle from 9 a.m. Then the Deadly Three basketball action at Holzland Park, Malak, from 2 p.m. Friday, July 10, the big one, the Darwin NAIDOC March. Brekkie from 7, then march from Civic Park at 9. Finally, Saturday, July 11, it's the NAIDOC Gala Ball and Awards Ceremony. NAIDOC Week 2026, 50 years of Deadly. 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
2: First Nations Radio has got you covered for these school holiday programs around Darwin from the 22nd of June to the 26th of June. On Monday, the 22nd of June, the Shack Youth Hub will be open from 12 p.m. to 8 p.m. for all young mob age 10 to 17 years old. Registration is not needed. If you prefer more water-related activities, then why not participate in the Surf and Sail at Lake Alexander from 1 p.m. to 3 p.m. This activity is for young mob aged 6 to 17 years old. Registration is not needed. On Tuesday, the 23rd of June, the Shack will be hosting some gaming activities for Level Up Gaming, which will be active from 2:30 p.m. to 5:30 p.m. for young mob aged 8 to 18 years old. Registration is not needed. On Wednesday, the 24th of June, Surf and Lifesaving NT is giving young mob aged 13 to 17 years old a chance to learn some first aid training during the school holidays at 16 De La Tour Street, Coconut Grove, from 9 a.m. to 1 p.m. Registration is needed. Later on, from 2:30 p.m. to 4:30 p.m., Hoops for Health will be active at the Shack and will be doing a variety of fun activities for young mob aged 10 to 17 years old. Registration is not needed. On Thursday, the 25th of June, from 1:30 p.m. to 4 p.m., Corrugated Iron Youth Workers will be doing a karaoke activity for young mob aged 10 to 17 years old. Registration is needed. On Friday, the 26th of June, a Community Fun Day event will be held at the Darwin Waterfront from 10 a.m. to 2 p.m. for all ages. Registration is needed. Later on, from 6:30 p.m. to 8:30 p.m., the Casuarina Library will be hosting Gaming After Dark for young mob aged 12 to 17 years old. Registration is not needed.
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1: Help keep our land beautiful by making sure we look after it. 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
4: For the NT weather today, Darwin 32, sunny. Palmerston 32, sunny. Tiwi Islands 32, sunny. Jabiru 33, sunny. Wadair 32, sunny. Borroloola 31, sunny. Nhulunbuy 28, showers. Alice Springs 18, sunny. 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
1: For the NT weather today, Darwin 32, sunny. Palmerston 32, sunny. Tiwi Islands 32, sunny. Jabiru 33, sunny. Wadair 32, sunny. Borroloola 31, sunny. Nhulunbuy 28, showers. Alice Springs 18, sunny.
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0: Mandaka, Lalara, and Anyangotun Rakata Hunta Amakula. 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It's from Bigoton Island. Anyang na ningal ka. And ang
1: Emily wrote this for her mum when she was just 14, and it was the first Mother's Day she had without her grandmother. The song is about Groot Island and her grandmother's experiences and what she taught Emily. A beautiful song with a great message. 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

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Sunday, July 5. Kick off with the Deadly Cup Rugby League Carnival. 10 a.m. Richardson Park, Ludmilla. 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Arts in the Grass at Mindle from 9 a.m. Then the Deadly Three basketball action at Holzelen Park, Malak, from 2 p.m. Friday, July 10, the big one, the Darwin NAIDOC March. 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Finally, Saturday, July 11, it's the NAIDOC Gala Ball and Awards Ceremony. 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

Yes, and that was another great track there by Signet Ripu, and that was A Midnight Hour. 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
1: For the NT weather today, Darwin 32, sunny. Palmerston 32, sunny. Tiwi Islands 32, sunny. Jabiru 33, sunny. Wadair 32, sunny. Borroloola 31, sunny. Nhulunbuy 28, showers. Alice Springs 18, sunny.

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2: For the NT weather today, Darwin 32, sunny. Palmerston 32, sunny. Tiwi Islands 32, sunny. Jabiru 33, sunny. Wadair 32, sunny. Borroloola 31, sunny. Nhulunbuy 28, showers. Alice Springs 18, sunny.
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0: Yes, that was East Journey there with Emu. And of course, East Journey, great band from Northeast Arnhem Land.
1: This NAIDOC week is a marker in time, celebrating 50 years of Deadly with these NAIDOC week events. 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Tuesday, July 7. 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Wednesday, July 8, Arts in the Grass at Mindle, from 9 a.m. Then the Deadly 3, basketball action at Holzland Park, Mille Lacs, from 2 p.m. Friday, July 10, the big one, the Darwin NAIDOC March. Brekkie from 7, then march from Civic Park at 9. Finally, Saturday, July 11, it's the NAIDOC Gala Ball and Awards Ceremony. NAIDOC Week 2026, 50 years of Deadly. 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

Curry Man Archie Roach, a legend in the Aboriginal music scene, and Paul Kelly, two heavyweights. From Archie's Took the Children Away album, which won an International Human Rights Achievement Award and featured in the top 50 albums in the Rolling Stones magazine. This is Charcoal Lane, going out to the Murrumbidgee community, First Nations Radio, bringing you closer to community.

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1: For the NT weather today, Darwin 32, sunny. Palmerston 32, sunny. Tiwi Islands 32, sunny. Jabiru 33, sunny. Wadair 32, sunny. Borroloola 31, sunny. Nhulunbuy 28, showers. Alice Springs 18, sunny.

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1: Jeffrey Gurumo Yunupingu there, and the musicians of the Sydney Symphony. And of course the song was Bayini, and that was a live version. And if you'd like to hear all the best music from Jeffrey Gurumo Yunupingu, then this is the place to do it.

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1: Brisbane artist Robbie Miller with Don't Go Walking Away. 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

Yes, and that was another great track there from Kev Carmody. And of course, that one was called Coming Home. And that was going out to all the people right down there at the Bagot community. And also, we'll send that one out to everyone in Minmarama. So to all you people out there, hope you enjoyed that song.

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1: For the NT weather today, Darwin 32, sunny. Palmerston 32, sunny. Tiwi Islands 32, sunny. Jabiru 33, sunny. Wadaya 32, sunny. Borroloola 31, sunny. Nhulunbuy 28, showers. Alice Springs 18, sunny.
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Yes, and that was the Black Can Clan with Tidal. And that song was going out to all the countrymen from as far as Acacia and Bagot to Balyuin, Memorama and Kalalak. And not to mention as far down as the Bachelor community. Okay, stay tuned now because we've got plenty more great music to come, including more tracks from the Black Can Clan, as well as other Indigenous and Aboriginal artists from all around Australia.

That is Fitzroy Express with Sunshiny Day. 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
1: This NAIDOC week is a marker in time, celebrating 50 years of Deadly with these NAIDOC week events. Sunday, July 5. Kick off with the Deadly Cup Rugby League Carnival. 10 a.m. Richardson Park, Ludmilla. Monday, July 6. The Larrakia Country Flag Raising Ceremony. 7:30, Tamarin Park. Tuesday, July 7. The Danila Dilba Community Health and Fun Day. Kairu Park, Coconut Grove, from 2. Wednesday, July 8, Arts in the Grass at Mindle from 9 a.m. Then the Deadly 3 basketball action at Halsallen Park, Malak, from 2 p.m. Friday, July 10, the big one, the Darwin NAIDOC March. Brekkie from 7, then march from Civic Park at 9. Finally, Saturday, July 11, it's the NAIDOC Gala Ball and Awards Ceremony. 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
1: For the NT weather today, Darwin 32, sunny. Palmerston 32, sunny. Tiwi Islands 32, sunny. Jabiru 33, sunny. Wadair 32, sunny. Borroloola 31, sunny. Nhulunbuy 28, showers. Alice Springs 18, sunny.

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1: For the NT weather today, Darwin 32, sunny. Palmerston 32, sunny. Tiwi Islands 32, sunny. Jabiru 33, sunny. Wadaya 32, sunny. Borroloola 31, sunny. Nhulunbuy 28, showers. Alice Springs 18, sunny.
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2: Well, it's about 37 back over there, and it's 1 here. It's cold out here. It's such a big place, because like touring around, it's such a big place. And I just started wondering, you know, seeing all these beautiful places. It's in the same country. And do we realise that we're in the best country in the world? Yeah. This song is called What a...

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0: This NAIDOC week is a marker in time, celebrating 50 years of Deadly with these NAIDOC week events. Sunday, July 5. Kick off with the Deadly Cup Rugby League Carnival. 10 a.m. Richardson Park, Ludmilla. Monday, July 6. The Larrakia Country Flag Raising Ceremony. 7:30, Tamarin Park. Tuesday, July 7. The Danila Dilba Community Health and Fun Day. Kairu Park, Coconut Grove from 2. Wednesday, July 8. Arts in the Grass at Mindle from 9 a.m. Then the Deadly Three basketball action at Halsallen Park, Malak, from 2 p.m. Friday, July 10, the big one, the Darwin NAIDOC March. Brekkie from 7, then march from Civic Park at 9. Finally, Saturday, July 11, it's the NAIDOC Gala Ball and Awards Ceremony. NAIDOC Week 2026, 50 years of Deadly. 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

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Sunday, July 5. Kick off with the Deadly Cup Rugby League Carnival. 10 a.m. Richardson Park, Ludmilla. Monday, July 6. The Larrakia Country Flag Raising Ceremony. 7:30, Tamarind Park. Tuesday, July 7. The Danila Dilba Community Health and Fun Day. Kairu Park, Coconut Grove from 2. Wednesday, July 8. Arts in the Grass at Mindle from 9 a.m. Then the Deadly Three basketball action at Holzland Park, Malak, from 2 p.m. Friday, July 10, the big one, the Darwin NAIDOC March. Brekkie from 7, then march from Civic Park at 9. Finally, Saturday, July 11, it's the NAIDOC Gala Ball and Awards Ceremony. 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
1: For the NT weather today, Darwin 32, sunny. Palmerston 32, sunny. Tiwi Islands 32, sunny. Jabiru 33, sunny. Wadair 32, sunny. Borroloola 31, sunny. Nhulunbuy 28, showers. Alice Springs 18, sunny.

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0: 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You just listened to Alex Lloyd and the legendary Pigram Brothers singing their folky track called Slow Train. 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

0: Emily Waramara singing Mili Akbara, a song sung in both English and Andiliakwa, exploring the contrasting themes of two worlds in which Emily grew up, the island and the city. 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
1: For the NT weather today, Darwin 32, sunny. Palmerston 32, sunny. Tiwi Islands 32, sunny. Jabiru 33, sunny. Wadair 32, sunny. Borroloola 31, sunny. Nhulunbuy 28, showers. Alice Springs 18, sunny.

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1: 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Sunday, July 5. Kick off with the Deadly Cup Rugby League Carnival. 10 a.m. Richardson Park, Ludmilla. 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Kairu Park, Coconut Grove from 2. Wednesday, July 8. Arts in the Grass at Mindle from 9 a.m. Then the Deadly Three basketball action at Holzland Park, Malak, from 2 p.m. Friday, July 10, the big one, the Darwin NAIDOC March. Brekkie from 7, then march from Civic Park at 9. Finally, Saturday, July 11, it's the NAIDOC Gala Ball and Awards Ceremony. NAIDOC Week 2026, 50 years of Deadly. 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
2: For the NT weather today, Darwin 32, sunny. Palmerston 32, sunny. Tiwi Islands 32, sunny. Jabiru 33, sunny. Wadair 32, sunny. Borroloola 31, sunny. Nhulunbuy 28, showers. Alice Springs 18, sunny.
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1: For the NT weather today, Darwin 32, sunny. Palmerston 32, sunny. Tiwi Islands 32, sunny. Jabiru 33, sunny. Wadair 32, sunny. Borroloola 31, sunny. Nhulunbuy 28, showers. Alice Springs 18, sunny.

Yes, and that was Australia's favourite country music artist, Troy Cassidaly, with A Beautiful Life. And of course, that song was going out to everyone down at Nucky's Lagoon, Palmerston Indigenous Village, and the One Wild Dan community.

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0: This NAIDOC week is a marker in time, celebrating 50 years of Deadly with these NAIDOC week events. Sunday, July 5. Kick off with the Deadly Cup Rugby League Carnival. 10 a.m. Richardson Park, Ludmilla. 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Wednesday, July 8. Arts in the Grass at Mindle from 9 a.m. Then the Deadly Three basketball action at Halsland Park, Malak, from 2 p.m. Friday, July 10, the big one, the Darwin NAIDOC March. Brekkie from 7, then march from Civic Park at 9. Finally, Saturday, July 11, it's the NAIDOC Gala Ball and Awards Ceremony. 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

0: That was I'm Sorry by Carlos Penguana. More great Indigenous music from around Australia right here on First Nations Radio. 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
3: For the NT weather today, Darwin 32, sunny. Palmerston 32, sunny. Tiwi Islands 32, sunny. Jabiru 33, sunny. Wadair 32, sunny. Borroloola 31, sunny. Nhulunbuy 28, showers. Alice Springs 18, sunny.

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1: For the NT weather today, Darwin 32, sunny. Palmerston 32, sunny. Tiwi Islands 32, sunny. Jabiru 33, sunny. Wadair 32, sunny. Borroloola 31, sunny. Nhulunbuy 28, showers. Alice Springs 18, sunny.

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1: 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This is going out to the Western Desert Mob.

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0: Troy Cassidaly and Adam Harvey with I Walk the Line, written and recorded in 1956 by the man in black, the one and only Johnny Cash. 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
1: G'day, Troy Cassidaly here. As a musician, there's nothing worse than getting sick and not being able to perform. So I make sure I get vaccinated against winter nasties like flu. Viruses are always changing, so it's important to get regular vaccinations, especially if you're a bit older like me. I love meeting happy, healthy mob at my gigs. 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Authorised by the Australian Government, Canberra.
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First Nations Radio has got you covered for these school holiday programs around Darwin from the 22nd of June to the 26th of June. On Monday, the 22nd of June, the Shack Youth Hub will be open from 12 p.m. to 8 p.m. for all young mob age 10 to 17 years old. Registration is not needed. If you prefer more water-related activities, then why not participate in the Surf and Sail at Lake Alexander from 1 p.m. to 3 p.m. This activity is for young mob aged 6 to 17 years old. Registration is not needed. On Tuesday, the 23rd of June, the Shack will be hosting some gaming activities for Level Up Gaming, which will be active from 2:30 p.m. to 5:30 p.m. for young mob age 8 to 18.

0: to 4 p.m., Corrugated Iron youth workers will be doing a karaoke activity for young mob age 10 to 17 years old. Registration is needed. On Friday, the 26th of June, a community fun day event will be held at the Darwin Waterfront from 10 a.m. to 2 p.m. for all ages. Registration is needed. Later on, from 6:30 p.m. to 8:30 p.m., the Casuarina Library will be hosting Gaming After Dark for young mob age 12 to 17 years old. Registration is not needed.
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0: Drowning statistics in Australia reveal that the drowning rate in children aged under 4 is more than 3 times the rate than other ages. Drowning is the most common cause of accidental death among children. Most deaths happen in private pools and spas. Children can also drown in rivers, creeks, dams, bathtubs, and buckets. 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With proper care, you can have fun in the pool and keep your children safe.
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2: First Nations Radio has got you covered for these school holiday programs around Darwin from the 22nd of June to the 26th of June. On Monday, the 22nd of June, the Shack Youth Hub will be open from 12 p.m. to 8 p.m. for all young mob age 10 to 17 years old. Registration is not needed. If you prefer more water-related activities, then why not participate in the Surf and Sail at Lake Alexander from 1 p.m. to 3 p.m. This activity is for young mob aged 6 to 17 years old. Registration is not needed. On Tuesday, the 23rd of June, the Shack will be hosting some gaming activities for Level Up Gaming, which will be active from 2:30 p.m. to 5:30 p.m. for young mob age 8 to 18 years old. Registration is not needed. On Wednesday, the 24th of June, Surf and Lifesaving NT is giving young mob age 13 to 17 years old a chance to learn some first aid training during the school holidays at 16 De La Tour Street, Coconut Grove, from 9 a.m. to 1 p.m. Registration is needed. Later on, from 2:30 p.m. to 4:30 p.m., Hoops for Health will be active at the Shack and will be doing a variety of fun activities for young mob age 10 to 17 years old. Registration is not needed. On Thursday, the 25th of June, from 1:30 p.m. to 4 p.m., Corrugated Iron Youth Workers will be doing a karaoke activity for young mob age 10 to 17 years old. Registration is needed. On Friday, the 26th of June, a Community Fun Day event will be held at the Darwin Waterfront from 10 a.m. to 2 p.m. for all ages. Registration is needed. Later on, from 6:30 p.m. to 8:30 p.m., the Casuarina Library will be hosting Gaming After Dark for young mob age 12 to 17 years old. Registration is not needed.
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2: Encountering a snake can be terrifying. 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If it is in your home and you feel unsafe, call a professional to take care of it. 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Being snake safe in the NT is easy if you be careful.
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0: Buying on your jail, Director Ronaldo. Kadia on winte, make sure the name vaccinated winter radio nakol flu. 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
1: For the NT weather today, Darwin 32, sunny. Palmerston 32, sunny. Tiwi Islands 32, sunny. Jabiru 33, sunny. Wadaya 32, sunny. Borroloola 31, sunny. Nhulunbuy 28, showers. Alice Springs 18, sunny.
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with the mouse, with the mouse, with the mouse, with the mouse, with the mouse, with the mouse, with the mouse, with the mouse, with the mouse, with the mouse, with the mouse, with the mouse, with the 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mouse,

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This NAIDOC week is a marker in time, celebrating 50 years of Deadly with these NAIDOC week events. 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Kick off with the Deadly Cup Rugby League Carnival. 10 a.m. Richardson Park, Ludmilla. 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Arts in the Grass at Mindle from 9 a.m. Then the Deadly Three basketball action at Halsallen Park, Malak, from 2 p.m. Friday, July 10, the big one, the Darwin NAIDOC March. 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